And now my face has gone red, like the sun's out to get me. And my head's hanging heavy.

Emergency human blood courier headed south down to Mexico, where there's been a whole lot of bleeding and gonna be a whole lot more. Emergency human blood courier in a vehicle red as nails, hauling blood down to the borderline.

emergency human blood courier, says a sign on the side of the door, bringing bottles of blood for the bleeding from the emergency human blood store. Emergency human blood courier in an old beat up Detroit Dodge Dart, with bottles of blood, some are broken,

emergency human blood courier. Is that a Jesus behind the wheel? Wearing a blood, sweat, and tears t-shirt. Or is that blood, sweat, and tears there for real? Emergency human blood courier. Chasing the cries in the night. Someone's bleeding to death and no gas.

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It's the story of the world.

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We spent these nights, there were no mistakes holding us tight.

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There is nothing between, but never losing touch. 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

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You know where people play games with the night. God, it was too hot to sleep. I followed the sound of a jukebox coming from up the levee. All of a sudden, I could hear somebody whistling from right behind me. I turned around and she said, "Why do you always end up down at Nick's Cafe?" I said,

Take a picture of this. The fields are empty. Abandoned 59 Chevy. Laying in the back seat listening to Little Willie John. Yeah, it's when time stood still. You know, I think I'm gonna go down to Madame X and let her read my mind. She said that voodoo stuff don't

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1: Oh, this is sure stirring up some ghosts for me. She said there's one thing you gotta learn is not to be afraid of it. I said, no, I like it. I like it, it's good. She said you like it now, but you'll learn to love it later.